0: Kamari Moulton back in at running back.
1: And it's still Hank Brown at quarterback. They'll operate from under center. First down and 10 from the 5-yard line. Two receivers left. Brown will hand it to Moulton off the left side. Brought down immediately by Zamir Hawk. Terrific play by Hawk. And it's a 1-yard run for Moulton.
0: Yeah, just no push by the Iowa offensive front. And great quickness by Zamir Hawk to get inside that block. And
1: Hawk and Gilbert
0: get in the backfield.
1: Hawk and Gilbert, the defensive tackles right here in that four-man front for Iowa State. 4:48 to go, first quarter, no score. Second and 9 from the 6-yard line. Under center is Brown. And he will hand it off to the tight end, and nowhere to go for Bonami. They tried a quick little jet sweep with the tight end.
0: Caden Crawford right there to make the play.
1: 2-yard run for Bonami. And now it'll be 3rd and 7 coming up from Iowa from its own 13-yard line. From its own 8-yard line, I should say. 3rd down and 7 for the Hawks. And can Iowa State get a stop right here? They'll run some new personnel in there. Three receivers to the left side of the formation. I wouldn't be surprised if they run it, though, here. 3rd down and 7 from the 8. Brown will try to throw it. Standing in his end zone. Fires left. Incomplete. And Seth Johnson had the coverage on Diaz, and he was right on him. And it goes incomplete. It's a 3-and-out for Iowa.
0: Yeah, a little contact there, but the field judge ruling that ball was not catchable, way over the head. But it was pressure by Iowa State.
1: And now Everett was going to have to punt one from his own end zone. And Aiden Flora back deep for Iowa State. We're under 4 minutes remaining in the opening quarter. There's no score.
2: Iowa is switching jerseys for the scrimmage kick formation.
1: Flora standing right at midfield. Boston Everett takes the snap. He'll get rid of it. It's a high, short punt. Fair catch signaled and made by Aiden Flora at the 45-yard line of Iowa. So good field position for Iowa State. They do indeed win that field position battle this time, and they'll take over after this timeout. 3:51 remaining in the opening quarter. No score on the Cyclone Network from Learfield.
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7: We're all knotted up at 10 here at the half of the annual Cy-Hawk game between Iowa State and Iowa. I'm Jed Ainsworth. 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Let's take a look at some of the action from around the Big 12 in progress. Number 22, Houston. They are at home. They have no issues right now with Southern. They are at the half leading 49-0. Also, Cincinnati, they're blowing out Western Carolina 35-10 midway through the third quarter. About to head to halftime in Corvallis. Number 13, Texas Tech, hanging on to a 14-7 lead at Oregon State. TCU is at home. They lead Grambling 21-0, 8 minutes to play in the first half in that one. And Baylor has a 24-3 lead over Prairie View as they are underway now in the second quarter. Later on tonight in Salt Lake City, it'll be number 20 Utah playing host to 1-0 Arkansas. Earlier today, how about the win by Oklahoma State? They lost last week at Tulsa. This week in Stillwater, they beat sixth-ranked Oregon 39-31, the final in that one. Arizona State, they go to College Station, Texas. They lose the number 10 Texas A&M. The final, the Aggies win 48-20. 15th-ranked BYU, they squeak by with a win at home. They knock off Arizona today 28-17. Kansas State is 2-0. They beat Wazoo, Washington State, 34-7. West Virginia, they're 2-0. They beat up on UT Martin, 52-7. Colorado, a 52-21 winner over Weber State earlier today. And Central Florida, they're now 1-1. They lose at Pittsburgh today, 12-7. The final in that one. Then, of course, last night, Kansas lost in Lawrence to number 23, Missouri. Those are your scores from around the country, brought to you by participating Iowa Kubota dealers. I'm Jed Ainsworth. 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
1: 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Cyclones 8 plays, 41 yards, over 454. Yeah. And Kyle Conrady, a 51-yard field goal to put the Cyclones back in front.
2: Yeah, 8-4 with a 34-yard run to set Iowa State up. Biggest play of that drive. Then a couple penalties. Penalties set them back.
1: Brevin Dahl is back awaiting the kick of Conrady, and he booms another one. Nothing but touchbacks all season for Kyle Conrady. And Iowa will start at the 25. Operating left to right here in the third quarter. And they trail it 13-10. Now let's see if that Cyclone defense, which really started the game like gangbusters, can get back to that.
2: I'm really curious to see what Iowa elects to do here, because their run game has not been very stout at all. Iowa State's done a great job against it. And the success for Iowa, the last two scoring drives, came through the air. But, you know, deep down, they still want to establish the run.
1: Three receivers to the left. They bring one in motion. Now that's Diaz. Out of the shotgun, Hank Brown. He's looking to his right. Now over the middle, he dumps it off. Caught by Vanderzee. He broke a tackle, and then David Coffey got him to the ground at the 38-yard line. So it's a gain of 13 on the catch for Vanderzee.
2: And once again, Iowa State takes the defensive end, Caden Crawford, and brings him out of that four-man front. It shifts him kind of into like a quasi-linebacker spot. And then that he still comes and tries to get pressure, but was unable to do it.
1: Hank Brown has made some really good throws. It appears he's won this quarterback competition.
2: Yeah, he's 12 of 18.
1: First down and 10 from the 38. Brown will hand it to Moulton off the left side, and the hole closes quickly. A big hit by Sullivan Schlumgen. He did pick up four, though, on the run.
2: And that's one, too. If you don't fill that quickly, that's out the gate.
1: Right. That had all the design.
2: You have to have that gap integrity. And it's a really solid job by the true sophomores, Slipkin.
1: Second down and 6 from the 42. Cyclones lead it 13-10 here in the third quarter. 9 minutes to go. Brown from the shotgun. Brown wants to throw, and he fires to the left side. It is caught by Diaz, who gave ground and then was brought down. So he did not get the first down. He was at the marker to begin with, but then he gave some ground and lost a couple back. So
2: he's tried that earlier.
1: Yeah, it'll be third down and 2. Early. It'll be third and 2 coming up for Iowa. I think Kirk Ferentz, I'm guessing, would rather have him just go ahead and take the first down right there.
2: On the other hand, he's got 6 catches for 96.
1: He's a player.
2: 96 yards.
1: Third down and 2 from the 46 of Iowa. Two receivers to each side of the formation. Brown all alone in the backfield. It's a 3 receivers to the right. Here's Brown looking to throw. He fires left, broken up at the line of scrimmage by Caden Crawford. And incomplete it goes. Now it's fourth down. And again, go back to Diaz not taking the chains when they had him. And now the punt unit will come on. So Crawford, the former Hawkeye, breaks up that pass.
2: Yeah. And
1: now,
2: and Iowa State did not bring pressure. They had 4-man rush. Get your hands up.
1: Omari Hayes is the punt returner for Iowa State.
3: As Iowa has changed their uniforms to accommodate scrimmage formation.
1: Boston Everett to punt. Line of scrimmage to 46. And it's a rugby-style punt this time. And Hayes will let it bounce. I don't know about that. It's going to be rolled dead at the 2-yard line. I would have grabbed that ball if I was Omari Hayes.
2: Yeah.
1: And now Iowa State has to start at the 2-yard line. Timeout on the field. Good punt by Everett. Timeout on the field. 8:05 to go. Third quarter. 13-10 Iowa State. They'll take over at their own 3-yard line when we return on the Cyclone Network from Learfield.
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1: Welcome back to the Blue Cross Blue Shield. Second half is 13-10 Iowa State, 8:05 remaining third quarter, and the Cyclones will take over at their own 3-yard line.
2: Yeah, Amari Hayes had a chance to field that punt, and maybe he wasn't sure, but when in doubt, let it go. But cost Iowa State a lot of precious yardage, and now starting at their own 3-yard line with 8:05 to play here in the third quarter. And it is Flora at running back.
1: And he's standing about 5 yards deep in the end zone behind Rayner, who's right at the goal line on this first down play from the 3-yard line. Now Rayner comes back up under center. Crowd making a lot of noise.
2: Jamal Polite
1: into the game. And here is a handoff to Flora. Nothing doing off the right side. No gain on the play. Maybe a loss of a yard as the left side of that defensive line for Iowa was right in there.
2: Yeah, they brought the linebacker right on the snap as well.
1: Yeah, they did. You're right. And that was Buffington, I believe, that made that play.
2: Yes.
1: Yeah. Good play by Cameron Buffington. Now second down and 11 for Iowa State from the 2-yard line. Well, they're at the 2. Here we go. Rayner has backs in the eye behind him in the end zone. And he will hand it off. And up the middle, not much there at all. A yard, maybe 2. Yeah. That time for Flora.
2: You know, here you are in this situation, and you want this first down so badly. But you know, we talked about the importance of ending a possession with a kick. You know, and just don't turn it over in this situation. I mean, you want the first down, but be a little bit careful as well.
1: Third down and 9 from the 4-yard line. Cyclones up 13-10 here in the third quarter. 6:50 to go, but the Cyclones deep in their own area. And this is Rayner out of the shotgun. Here comes a rush. He escapes it and tries to run. Spins out of a tackle and gets to the 10-yard line. Stops short of the first down, but he did pick up positive yards.
2: Well, and he avoided a safety.
1: He avoided a safety and a sack that could have made them punt it from deep in their own end zone. He was able to get to the 10, and now they will punt it away.
2: Yeah.
1: So Rayner picking up about 6 yards on that run. And now it'll be Jonah DuPont. And this time they're going to have Evan James, a return to punt. Or is it Tony Diaz? It is James. Okay, so James will return a punt, 77 yards for a touchdown in their opener. Gets his first opportunity here. To punt from the end.

0: It is Brown from the shotgun on 3rd and 14 from the 28. Brown does drop the throw. Here comes a rush. Brown gets rid of it. Right side, it's caught. But immediate hit on Vanderzee. And that was Drew Sergis that made the stop at the 34-yard line. It's a gain of 6, but it'll be 3 and out for Iowa.
1: I tell you, terrific job considering, what, 6 plays ago, Iowa State was on the 2-yard line. And now Iowa is going to be punting from inside their 35.
0: We have an injured Cyclone. Drew Sergis, who made that stop, is injured on the play. And that's a blow for Iowa State. He is the guy that gets everybody in position.
1: Yeah. And he's really good.
0: Timeout as they tend to Drew Sergis. Well, let's make sure that it is indeed a timeout. I think it is.
1: Yeah, I don't think
0: maybe not. They're not going to take it, apparently.
1: The Cyclone fans, stay hydrated. Drinking water is good for your health and your smile. So skip the sugary stuff and refill at any of the water stations around the stadium, courtesy of Delta Dental of Iowa.
0: Boy, what a great job by the Cyclone defense
2: Iowa
0: there.
2: Iowa State has charged the timeout. The ball was placed ready for play. The player went down with an injury. Therefore, by rule, Iowa State is charged timeout.
0: What a tough way to lose a timeout.
1: Yeah.
0: It's a rule. It's the right...
2: Excuse me, Iowa State is charged a timeout.
1: And Drew Sergis kind of limping off the field, a little help.
0: Yeah, but not putting a lot of weight on it,
1: but
0: Drew made a great play.
1: You know, and he was slow getting up, but he tried to get up. You know, if he'd have stayed down, it would have worked out better.
0: Exactly.
1: But that's not in his nature.
0: No. And Omari Hayes is the return man again for Iowa State, as Iowa will set up in punt formation. Line of scrimmage, the 34.
1: You know, a lot of it, too. Aiden Flora, 15 carries tonight. He's trying to save him a little bit as well.
0: Boston Everett.
2: I was using the numbering exception for the scrimmage timeout.
0: And we got a false start here on Iowa. Boy, Kevin Marr talking as they're trying to snap it.
1: It's like they have to announce the new exercise.
0: Iowa thinks it's on Iowa State.
1: But the 4th and 7. It wouldn't be enough for the first down, and I really doubt that Iowa would go for it.
2: Offside. Defense number 50. 5-yard penalty. Still 4th down.
1: Yeah, Jack Limbaugh.
0: It is still 4th and 2. Jimmy Rogers not real happy with the call. He's letting the official know about it, but it is. It'll be 4th down and 2, and now punt formation for Everett. Back deep is Hayes. He's standing at his own 17-yard line. High snap. He goes up to get it. Everett gets rid of it. High, short kick. Hayes tried to fair catch. It gets out of the way. It bounces. It takes an Iowa bounce. It'll be rolled dead at the 15-yard line. That time, Hayes had to make sure not to try to catch it.
1: You know what the worst part of that one was? Almost.
0: I know.
1: It almost hit another Cyclone player.
0: But thankfully, they avoided it. But the Cyclones get the ball back. They'll start at their own 15 when play resumes. Timeout on the field. 3:45 to go. Third quarter. 13-10 Iowa State on the Cyclone Network from Learfield.
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7: To the Walmart Blue Cross Blue Shield second half, 12:32 to go fourth quarter, 13-10 Iowa State. But Iowa takes over with good field position at its own 43-yard line. Let's get down to Ryan Harkloff with the Farm Credit Services sideline report. Hark, a lot of fight from this Cyclone team tonight.
8: It is, and the physicality that this defense is bringing to the Iowa offense right now is the thing you got to be most proud of. And again, here they're put on the field right now, but you have this confidence behind this defense because of how physical they play this game right now. They need a large stand right now. Keep us out of this north end zone.
7: Three linebackers for Iowa State.
9: Yeah, not Nickel.
7: Yep. Coffey and Seth Johnson as the corners.
9: Yeah, and Deron Goodman.
7: Here we go. First and 10 from the 43. Brown will head it off. Left side run for Moulton, and he only got about two. Good job by the Cyclone defense. And again, it was Isaac Terrell that made that play. I believe, or is that Taasi? I believe might be Malachi Taasi.
9: It was Bo Goodwin and
7: second Taasi. Second down and 8 from the 45. Under center is Brown. Moulton, the running back, lined up behind him. Brown will fake the handoff, look to throw. Has protection. Now it breaks down. He dumps it off. Caught by Moulton at midfield. Spun down by Sullivan Schlumgen, a yard shy of the first down at the 48-yard line of Iowa State.
9: Yeah.
7: One yard shy.
9: Iowa looking deep that time, and good coverage downfield.
7: Well, third and one.
9: Yep. They're probably in four down. It just crossed midfield.
7: Yep. Moulton's coming out here. Third down and a yard to go. They'll put Xavier Williams in there as the running back. And Brown from the shotgun. Line of scrimmage, the Cyclone 48. They're going to give it to Williams up the middle, and he got the first down. Got two to the 46-yard line. So Iowa moves the chains.
9: Taase making the tackle again. Now Iowa State gets some fresh D linemen in.
7: And Williams will stay in there at running back.
9: Donovan Fitzmaurice in.
7: Line of scrimmage, the 45 of the Cyclones. 10:49 to go. Under center, Brown. 13-10, Iowa State in front.

0: corn drive of the game. And, Eric, let's go back to Iowa State's 10-play, 66-yard touchdown drive, capped by the Vince Benetti touchdown reception from Jalen Rayner to put Iowa State up 10-0 with 7:51 to go in the half.
1: Yeah, and five and a half minutes, taking off the clock, some good plays all the way, able to run the football some, mixed in a couple of passes as well. A big play to Omari Hayes, a 20-yarder. It kept that drive going and set Iowa State up in the Case IH red zone. So just some really solid play. I guess Iowa State just unable to continue to do that throughout the game because of this very talented Iowa defense. But, wow, that drive, I mean, it put, put Iowa State up 10-0.
0: And to Iowa's credit, they came right back with a touchdown drive of their own, a quick striking drive. They cut it back to 10-7.
1: Well, it was, a quick drive as the long pass to Tony Diaz. That set him up and scored a couple plays later. But it was a 50-plus yarder, the biggest single play of the game for either team.
0: Well, that was our drive of the game brought to you by Iowa's corn farmers. Fuel up with unleaded 88. 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

0: 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And you know, you play good defense, you're going to have an opportunity in just about every game.
1: And win in the trenches, too. And they demonstrated their ability to do that today as well. Cyclones fall at Kinnick Stadium. Our final score, Iowa 16, Iowa State 13 in the Iowa Corn Cy-Hawk game. Thanks for tuning in to the Latham High Tech Seeds Locker Room Report. 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
10: Here's your Kicks Country forecast for the Weatherology Weather Center. Lows dip down to about 53 tonight under mainly clear skies. Northeast winds 5 to 10 miles per hour. Cloudy skies with a few peaks of sun tomorrow. Chance of rain showers. Daytime highs approaching 72. Lows dip down to about 54 tomorrow night. Partly cloudy. That's your forecast. I'm Kicks 101.1 meteorologist Laura Lockwood. Right now, 57.
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8: Your Kicks Country forecast from the Weatherology Weather Center. Lows dip down to about 53 tonight under mainly clear skies. Northeast winds 5 to 10 miles per hour. Cloudy skies with a few peaks of sun tomorrow. Chance of rain showers. Daytime highs approaching 72. Lows dip down to about 54 tomorrow night. Partly cloudy. That's your forecast. I'm Kicks 101.1 meteorologist Laura Lockwood. Right now, 57.
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0: Here's your Kicks Country forecast from the Weatherology Weather Center. Partly cloudy, overnight lows around 53. Northeasterly winds 5 to 10 miles per hour. Cloudy skies with a few peaks of sun Sunday. Chance of rain showers, high of 72. Partly cloudy skies, Sunday night lows around 54. That's your forecast. I'm Kicks 101.1 meteorologist Laura Lockwood. Right now, it's 55 degrees.
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14: Here's your Kix Country forecast from the Weatherology Weather Center. Partly cloudy, overnight lows around 53. Northeasterly winds 5 to 10 miles per hour. Cloudy skies with a few peaks of sun Sunday. Chance of rain showers, high of 72. Partly cloudy skies, Sunday night, lows around 54. That's your forecast. I'm Kix 101.1 meteorologist Laura Lockwood. Right now, it's 55 degrees.
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0: communities across the state. Lulz Olaf around 53, overnight under partly cloudy skies, winds out of the northwest around 5 miles per hour. Chance of rain showers Sunday. High temperatures reach up to 71. Cloudy skies. That's your forecast. I'm Kix 101.1 meteorologist Laura Lockwood. Right now, 55.
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5: Here's your updated forecast brought to you by Quickstar, supporting local weather in communities across the state. Lows will offer around 53 overnight under partly cloudy skies. Winds out of the northwest around 5 miles per hour. Chance of rain showers Sunday. High temperatures reach up to 71. Cloudy skies. That's your forecast. I'm Kix 101.1 meteorologist Laura Lockwood. Right now, 55.
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3: 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Lows level off around 53 overnight under partly cloudy skies. Winds out of the northwest around 5 miles per hour. Chance of rain showers Sunday. High temperatures reach up to 71. Cloudy skies. That's your forecast. I'm Kix 101.1 meteorologist Laura Lockwood. Currently 56.
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0: 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You gotta rise
1: up, rise up. 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
5: 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Remember Jack? 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
5: 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Lows level off around 53 overnight under partly cloudy skies. Winds out of the northwest around 5 miles per hour. Chance of rain showers Sunday. High temperatures reach up to 71. Cloudy skies. That's your forecast. I'm Kix 101.1 meteorologist Laura Lockwood. Currently 56.
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9: Your Kicks Country forecast from the Weatherology Weather Center. Lulls level off around 53 overnight under partly cloudy skies. North winds around 5 miles per hour. Sunshine mixed with clouds at times. Sunday, chance of rain showers. Daytime highs approaching 71. Lulls around 54. Sunday night, mainly clear skies. That's your forecast. I'm Kicks 101.1 meteorologist Laura Lockwood. Right now, 53.
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1: Big Steve Kelly, the host of Retro Country USA. 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
14: Here's your Kix Country forecast from the Weatherology Weather Center. Lows will offer around 53 overnight under partly cloudy skies. North winds around 5 miles per hour. Sunshine mixed with clouds at times. Sunday, chance of rain showers. Daytime highs approaching 71. Lows around 54. Sunday night, mainly clear skies. That's your forecast. I'm Kix 101.1 meteorologist Laura Lockwood. Currently, it's 55 degrees.
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9: Here's your Kix Country forecast from the Weatherology Weather Center. Lows level off around 53. Overnight, under partly cloudy skies, north winds around 5 miles per hour. Sunshine mixed with clouds at times. Sunday, chance of rain showers. Daytime highs approaching 71. Lows around 54. Sunday night, mainly clear skies. That's your forecast. I'm Kix 101.1 meteorologist Laura Lockwood. Currently, it's 55 degrees.
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4: Forecast from the Weatherology Weather Center. Lows level off around 53. Overnight, under partly cloudy skies, north winds around 5 miles per hour. Sunshine mixed with clouds at times. Sunday, chance of rain showers. Daytime highs approaching 71. Lows around 54. Sunday night, mainly clear skies. That's your forecast. I'm Kix 101.1 meteorologist Laura Lockwood. Currently, it's 54 degrees.
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7: Forecast for the Weatherology Weather Center. Chance of rain showers today, otherwise sunshine mixed with clouds at times. Daytime highs approaching 71. Winds out of the northeast, 5 to 10 miles per hour. Mainly clear skies tonight, lows that will offer on 54. Cloudy tomorrow, storms likely, high of 80. That's your forecast. I'm Kix 101.1 meteorologist Laura Lockwood. Right now is 52 degrees.
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6: Here's your Kix Country forecast from the Weatherology Weather Center. Chance of rain showers today, otherwise sunshine mixed with clouds at times. Daytime highs approaching 71. Winds out of the northeast, 5 to 10 miles per hour. Mainly clear skies tonight, lows level off around 54. Cloudy tomorrow, storms likely, high of 80. That's your forecast. I'm Kix 101.1 meteorologist Laura Lockwood. Right now, it's 52 degrees.
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12: Your Kicks Country forecast from the Weatherology Weather Center. Chance of rain showers today, otherwise sunshine mixed with clouds at times. Daytime highs approaching 71. Northeasterly winds 5 to 10 miles per hour. Lows level off around 54. Tonight, mainly clear skies. That's your forecast. I'm Kicks 101.1 meteorologist Jennifer Wojcicki. Currently, it's 52 degrees.
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6: Here's your Kix Country forecast from the Weatherology Weather Center. Chance of rain showers today, otherwise sunshine mixed with clouds at times. Daytime highs approaching 71. Northeasterly winds 5 to 10 miles per hour. Lows level off around 54. Tonight, mainly clear skies. That's your forecast. I'm Kix 101.1 meteorologist Jennifer Wojcicki. Right now, it's 54 degrees.
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0: Hey, y'all, what's up? This is Darius Rucker.
1: Hey, this is Scotty McCreary, and you're rising up with my buddy John Ritter.
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3: Good morning. Hi, this is John, and you're waking up with Rise Up Country. It's where we meet every Sunday morning to get our weekly dose of inspiration and a message of hope. Today, I'm going to be sharing some of the stories that you've called in and shared with us. And my guest is Josh Turner. He experienced his whole family learning music, going out on the road and performing with him. But I asked Josh, is that something that came easy?
4: No. I cherish those moments, but I'm glad those moments were in the rear view. It was crazy having to be not only an artist on stage, but also a father and a husband, you know, on stage. So it's like wearing those three hats. It was crazy.
3: Maybe you had to wear a bunch of hats to make it work, but you did it. I'd love to hear your story. Give me a call at 844-717-7774.

0: Thanks for calling Rise Up Country. It says here that you made a list and it paid off.
1: Just wanted to share my story from New York. I was born and raised there. Went to high school there. I was a little brat. And once I graduated, you know, I got kicked out of my house from my parents. I wanted to go to school. I wanted to go through college, but I had no money. I had no job. I had no car. But I figured if I'm going to put myself through college, I'll have to work. So I was working nearly four jobs for the first year of college, you know, paying all my expenses, paying for my tuition. I just graduated, and I got my first career job out in California. It's a dream come true for me. I guess it's all my hard work that I put into college is paying off now. So I'm traveling now to the country, you know, listening to a radio station. I really enjoying the new music.

0: wasn't that open to country before, but I've now been listening for the whole morning, and I'm actually enjoying myself. I'm really liking the music.
1: I love the message of this song, and we've been playing the heck out of it. Here's Blake Shelton. Let him in anyway.
2: Ain't it

0: visiting with a buddy of mine I've known for years, Josh Turner on Rise Up Country. And I know we've talked about it before, but you've always got a great attitude. Where did that come from, Josh?
1: My granny, who was my daddy's mama, she, I tell the story about her so many times. She had a fourth grade education. She had six children, one of which had Down syndrome. They had to put her in a home when she was 18 months old, which I'm sure was just a heartbreaking decision. She never was able to get a driver's license, never was able to get a real job. And then she was diagnosed with breast cancer and died at a fairly early age. And so she had every right under the sun to complain, and she never did. You know, as a child, I never knew anything was wrong with her. And she was always smiling. She was always laughing. She was always cooking for her family. She was always listening to music and reading her Bible and just was super positive, always telling jokes. That made such a huge impression on me because I was like, you know what? No matter how hard life gets, you've got to have a positive attitude and you've got to rise above it all. And you have to realize that this is not the end. You know, we have things to look forward to beyond this world, and we can't control the things that happen to us, but we can control how we react and respond to it. And so I tell my boys that all the time. It's like, hey, you know, one thing that you can control is your attitude. And I'm not liking your attitude right now.
0: So don't waste your time with a bad attitude, because time is love. Here's Josh Turner. I know I-

0: 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It says here that you had someone that lifted your spirits. I want to hear about him.
1: Hi, my husband, actually, when I changed high schools, I was in a really depressed mood and was thinking that nobody noticed me. And this random boy stopped in the hallway and asked me if I was okay and made me really change my thoughts. And now we're married and I'm still here. So sometimes just asking if someone's okay can really change their whole life.

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B93 listeners, hey, check this out. The 6th annual Moline Craft Show. You can be part of it at the Moline Baptist Church in Michigan. That's coming up Saturday, September 26th from 10 to 3 p.m. Maybe you're a vendor and you've got some crafts that you want to show off and sell. Well, that's the place to go. Listen, if you want to get more information, just go to our Facebook page at Rise Up Country, and I'll give you all the details. Coming up next, Josh Turner is going to tell us about all the hats he had to wear when he took the family out on the road.

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0: star Josh Turner and the whole family. Sitting here with Josh on Rise Up Country. And, buddy, as beautiful as that is, and all of them hanging out and singing with you, they were still just kids. That couldn't have been easy, was it?
1: No. I cherish those moments, but I'm glad those moments are in the rear view. I tell people that we were out on the road as a family for the last two Christmas tours back in 2021, 2022, whenever it was. And they were a whole lot bigger then than they were when I was first starting out. So that bus got a whole lot smaller. And I mean, it was like just controlled chaos. It was crazy having to be not only an artist on stage, but also a father and a husband, you know, on stage. So it's like wearing those three hats. It was crazy.

0: just tuning in on today's Rise Up show, we're talking about sometimes in life you have to wear a lot of hats to make it work. But I wanted to share this call I had in the Rise Up archives about Dad giving some great advice.
1: Well, I was in high school and I just went through a breakup with a girlfriend. You know, things seemed pretty bleak at the time. And Dad seen that I was feeling pretty blue, and he took me out for a drive in the country. And he's a coal miner. He drove out and pointed at a field and said, "Hey, you see that field right there?" "Yes, sir, I do." And he said, "Well, I used to work in that field right there. That used to be the mine that I worked at. And I had a lot of problems there. Everything seemed like it was going bad." And he said, "Now I drive by it, and every problem that I had, everything that I thought I couldn't get over," he says, "look at it now. It's just a field. It's, the problems you have now, they aren't going to matter in the long run, so just don't let them get to you."
0: Well, here's Hardy with some of his friends with some other advice that a dad gave. MacArthur. My name

0: Sometimes in life, you got to wear a lot of hats to make it work, don't you? Hey, if you've got a story you want to share with us on Rise Up Country, give me a call at 844-717-7774.
1: I am in a relationship right now. I have two kids that are not mine, but I have been raising them for the past 2.5 years. And I'm only 21 years old, so I really didn't know how to raise kids at all.
0: Mm-hmm.
1: They're actually teaching me a lot how to grow up. And before I had even met my fiancé now, my grandmother was the one that was there for me throughout my younger days. And so now my kids are actually teaching me how to become a better mother and how to be a better adult.
0: Couldn't have a better job in the world. Speaking of being part of the family, how would you like to be part of the Rise Up family? 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Just contact me on our Facebook page at Rise Up Country. I'll be right back with more of your stories. If you

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7: Here's your Kicks Country forecast from the Weatherology Weather Center. Chance of rain showers today, otherwise sunshine mixed with clouds at times. Daytime highs approaching 71. Northeasterly winds 5 to 10 miles per hour. Lows level off around 54. Tonight, mainly clear skies. That's your forecast. I'm Kicks 101.1 meteorologist Jennifer Wojcicki. Right now, it's 54 degrees.
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0: Number one country song in America. She's back, Taylor Swift. I knew it, I knew you. Rise up, country. Everybody's got a story. I want to hear yours. Where are you calling from?
1: I'm calling from Southeast Alabama, and it goes back to some of these parents who are childless that are trying. Mm-hmm. I'd ask them to press in and ask God to deliver them what they ask for, but they need to make sure their heart is clear and pure. And to share my personal story, in the fall of 1986, my wife and I were told she would never have children, had to have surgery, and it just, you know, crushed me as being having many siblings. And that night, we had a fight about it, got back together, and I knelt by her bed, asked God to let me hear the pitter-patter of little feet on the floor, and 6 weeks later, we found out that we were having her, ended up being a little girl. I think after that, I was fortunate enough that I learned and might help some of you viewers that are listeners, I should say, as well as viewers on the podcast. But there is women, about 2-3% of the women that take the birth control pill ends up with some things that old timey statin drug called niacin will solve their problem. And that's what happened in our situation.
0: Wow, that's some great advice.
1: My daughter's 39 now. She got a little girl of her own.
0: That's beautiful, man. Hey, thanks for listening to the show, and thanks for sharing your story.
1: You be blessed, my friend.
0: I'm going to do it. You too. Bye-bye.

0: That was Russell Dickerson. God gave me a girl.
1: Hey, y'all, this is Thomas Rhett.
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You won't believe what this guy did. 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
9: Here's your Kix Country forecast from the Weatherology Weather Center. Chance of rain showers today, otherwise sunshine mixed with clouds at times. Daytime highs approaching 71. Northeasterly winds 5 to 10 miles per hour. Lows level off around 54. Tonight, mainly clear skies. That's your forecast. I'm Kix 101.1 meteorologist Jennifer Wojcicki. Right now, it's 54 degrees.
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19: It's Riley Green, and I'm here with Boot Barn.
20: When I was growing up in Alabama, we didn't have cowboys. Just small tracts of land, no big open fields. And to me, a cowboy was somebody that was tough, that wasn't scared to work. My dad was kind of a cowboy in my eyes. You know, he built houses his whole life. You have to have a pretty good work ethic to get up every morning and go do construction work in a hot sun in Alabama. And that was our version of a cowboy where I grew up.
19: Riley Green and Boot Barn, sharing a deep respect for the cowboy way.
21: 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It comes out of British Columbia. It said a logger who's been doing that job for a while found three otters trapped in a net. They couldn't get out. Well, he went over there and started cutting the net and got the first two otters out, and they were doing great. When he got to the third, it was lifeless. Well, he had done it before on humans, so he tried it on an otter. He started pushing on the heart. Still nothing happened. Pushing on the heart, nothing happened. And then he finally gave the otter, are you ready? Mouth to mouth, and started pushing on the heart. And the animal came back to life and is doing great. And as soon as he got that otter up and going, he took it to the local rescue center who was raising the baby.

guess what? He has an invitation to come visit that baby whenever he wants. You've got to see the story. 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
2: Coming up this hour, Josh Turner's going to tell us how one of his songs actually saved a life. And newcomer Stella Lefty knows all about surrounding yourself with the right people.

0: Rise Up Country, sitting here with Josh Turner. And, buddy, you got to tell the story about the impact you had on a person with your song, Long Black Train.
1: When I moved to Nashville, like, even before I got my record deal, all I was thinking about was Josh Turner and how famous I could be and how many hits I could have and being on the CMA Awards and all this kind of stuff. And I ran into this lady after a radio show that I had done, and she tells me this story about how Long Black Train had saved her life, literally. While she's telling me this story, I'm sitting here thinking, I wrote this song by myself in my apartment as a college student. And, like, I wasn't thinking about her. I wasn't thinking about anybody else or how this could impact somebody's life. I didn't even think it would end up on a record. But there I was at that time. It was the song that I sang on my Grand Ole Opry debut. It helped me get my publishing deal, my record deal. It was the title track of my first record. It was my first hit. It helped me buy my first house. And then when she tells me that story, it makes me realize, like, music is more powerful than I give it credit for. You know, like, I have a platform here, and I can either use it or abuse it. And from that day forward, I never looked at a song or a recording session or an interview or a show the same, because I realized that each and every one of those opportunities is an opportunity to affect somebody for good.

0: Mountain Train.
1: Good morning. Thanks for calling Rise Up Country. And it says here that you know all about trains.
2: I grew up in Abingdon, Virginia, and moved to Richmond my senior year in high school. And I just have had one grandson graduate from Randolph-Macon, and the second one is there now. But I spend a lot of time up there and hear the trains go by very often, even went to the train day. And that just puts me in a very special place, going back to my grandparents' home, which we sometimes lived there and had many hours there. So the trains just take me back in time, and I love it.
1: You got to enjoy every day because those years are short. Here's Rodney Adkins.

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1: Dylan, my name is Angela. Me and my son should not be alive today. And it is by God's grace that we are still here. 2 a.m. on a lonely Florida highway. God told me to stop at a green light. And like I said, it was 2 a.m. There's nobody on the highway. And I almost didn't stop. I thought I was crazy. But the Holy Spirit was in my body. And the last thing I remember was, you're going to regret it if you don't stop. So I stopped. And then right in front of my eyes, an 18-wheeler blew through his red light. And I knew instantly that that was God that saved our lives. I know anybody that has ever asked me, how do you know that God is real? I tell them that story.
2: I was walking home from school on a cold winter day. Took a shortcut through the woods, and I lost my way. It was getting late, and I was scared and alone. But then a kind old man took my hand and led me home.

0: You know, that song was written by Becky Hobbs because she had a dream of the exact same thing. To see that whole story, go to our Facebook page. It's incredible. Hey, B93, do you love craft shows? Just kind of hanging out, seeing what's different, seeing what you can buy? Well, guess what? September 26th in Moline at the Moline Baptist Church in Michigan. They're having a craft show 10 to 3 p.m., and you can be part of it. Maybe you're a vendor. Maybe you got some stuff that you want to show up and sell. Listen, go to our Facebook page at Rise Up Country, and I'll give you all the details. Coming up in just a minute, I want to introduce you to a new friend of mine, Stella Lefty. She's going to be joining us, and we're going to be talking about her song, Boston, and also how God can put the right people at the right place at the exact right time. Stay with me.
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0: Aquarian Hootie and the Blowfish, Bottle Rockets. Newcomer, one of my favorite gals right here, Stella Lefty on Rise Up Country. And a phrase I love, friends are like buttons on an elevator. They take you up or they take you down. You got to surround yourself with people that believe in you, don't you, Stella?
1: It's so true. Like, the people you surround yourself with, there's always that saying where it's like you become the people that you spend the most time with. And I feel like when I moved to LA and I started pursuing this as my career, I got so lucky that I moved into a house with strangers that I didn't know, and they happened to just be my best friends and people that it's so random and so lucky, but they are my support system and they are also my inspiration. And I think having them has just made this whole process make so much more sense. And they also are such a reason why the music sounds the way that it does. Like, they're the most fun and the most positive. And so I think for me, like, that has been everything.
0: Here's Stella with one of my favorite towns and favorite songs, Boston. On a

0: Thanks for calling Rise Up Country. I want to hear your story about what got you back in a pew.
1: Just under a year ago, I just kind of started to feel the need to go back to church. I haven't really been since I was out of high school, and I started watching Joel Osteen a lot on TV, and I went and saw him. And the one thing that I remember that he says is, not let someone else take the joy out of your day. And so whenever I'm at work or somebody's trying to be negative, I think that to myself, and sometimes I even, you know, say it out loud, you know, with them kind of laughing, but I'm like, I'm not letting you take the joy out of my day and ruin my day. And I just kind of repeat that all day long so that I don't think about the negative stuff.
0: Well, I'm glad you got excited and going back to church. I think that's great.
1: And I'm going to become a member of the little church in 2 weeks, and all the little old people are all excited, and it's pretty neat. So, and I listen to your show.
0: Well, thank you so much for listening on Sunday on your way to church.
1: Thank you.
0: Bye-bye.
1: Bye-bye. Man,

Rise Up Country. Coming up next, I got a story that I swear, I promise, is going to give you a good old laugh. All about trying to impress the neighbors. If you've

0: Big Steve Kelly, the host of Retro Country USA. That, of course, is our two-hour weekend show featuring some of the greatest hits of all time from country music. This weekend, no exception, we'll hear from Rascal Flatts. We'll hear from Jack Ingram. Remember Jack? We'll hear from Jason Aldean, Dierks Bentley, and Brad Paisley, too. 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
3: Here's your Kix Country forecast from the Weatherology Weather Center. Chance of rain showers today, otherwise cloudy skies expected. Highs level off around 71. Winds out of the northeast, 5 to 10 miles per hour. Lows level off around 54. Tonight, partly cloudy skies. That's your forecast. I'm Kix 101.1 meteorologist Jennifer Wojcicki. Currently 55.
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This week's story is called The Methodist Dinner for Eight. Says a group of country friends from the Boofton Methodist Church wanted to get together on a regular basis and have dinner, socialize, and just hang out. Well, each lady took it upon themselves each week to make dinner. Well, when it came to Janet's turn to make dinner, she wanted to outdo everybody. So she wanted to have steak and mushrooms. But when she went out to find the price of the mushrooms, she said, man, that's just too expensive. And her husband said, why don't you go down to the pasture and just pick some? There's a bunch of them growing by the creek. She said, well, you know, some of those wild ones can be poisonous. So she went and picked them, and they cooked it with a little steak, and this sounds terrible, but they gave it to their dog, Old Spot, just to see if he'd get sick. And Old Spot, he was fine, ate the whole steak. She even hired a helper, and they went ahead and had the steak dinner with mushrooms. Everybody loved it. They're sitting around dinner afterwards, and pretty soon the little helper came up and said, Mrs. Williams, Old Spot just died. She goes, oh, my gosh. Well, she went into a panic. She called the doctor. The doctor said, don't worry. I'm going to come out to the house, but we're probably going to have to give your guests an enema and pump their stomach. Oh, my goodness. So the doctor showed up with the EMTs. They did everything they had to do. They left. And everybody's sitting around the house, and they're all looking a little weak and a little drained sitting around the dinner table. And all of a sudden, the helper lady came back in and said, Mrs. Williams, I just cannot believe that the person that ran over Old Spot didn't stop. Can you? I love that one. Puts a smile on my face, just like this song by Brad Paisley. I'm gonna miss her.

0: 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And there used to be a show way back when called Father Knows Best. 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
1: Back about a year and a half ago, I was looking for work, and I was blessed with two really good job offers. I prayed about it. I went to my pastor about it. I asked all my friends to pray, asked advice of everyone. Finally, I chose a job, and I really didn't feel good either way about one of the jobs. I'd never really had a peace about choosing one or the other.
0: Mm-hmm.
1: Well, I either made a really wrong decision, or I needed to go through that. The Lord needed me to go through it or something, because it was the worst year of my life. It was living hell, and the amount of hours I worked, I mean, I never saw my kids. Well, then, at the end of that year, the Lord opened up literally another job, making more money, doing exactly what I wanted to do in a really good Christian family-based company that understands the difference between, you know, balance of life and career and things of that nature.
0: Right.
1: And I just wanted to praise the Lord for that, because it was all Him.

That was Ella Langley. She's loving life again. You're listening to Rise Up Country. And we've all talked about the power of prayer. Well, wait until you hear this story coming up next on the Rise Up Stars and Stripes Salute. If you've

0: 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Kick the dirt off those boots and get moving with us this weekend right here on Rick Jackson's Country Classics.
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7: Here's your Kicks Country forecast from the Weatherology Weather Center. Chance of rain showers today, otherwise cloudy skies expected. Highs level off around 71. Winds out of the northeast, 5 to 10 miles.

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7: 25 years after 9/11, can you believe it? Hey, this is John with Rise Up Country. And this Stars and Stripes salute is a reminder of the power of prayer.
8: My son, after 9/11, wouldn't do his part. While he was in the Navy, I came down with cancer. I'd kind of like to give a thanks out to all the men and women aboard the USS Laboon and the USS Gonzales, to the power of prayer helped pull me through.
7: You had the Navy working with God, huh?
8: I had the Navy working with God. Every time they sat down for chow, they said a prayer for my cancer. I pulled through, back to driving a truck over the road again, and hopefully everything's going to be okay. These boys were overseas and looking out for us and taking time out to say a prayer for me.

That was one from Charlie Daniels' album, Steel Witness. Somebody was praying for me. Well, that's it for me, John Ritter. Special thanks to Josh Turner for sharing his faith and his family with us all these years. And a new sound and a new voice in country music. She was with us today, Stella Lefty. Listen, if you like these kind of stories, you can find them on the Rise Up Country podcast. Well, you know what time it is? It's time to load the kids in the car. Make sure you're all wearing your seat belts, and I'll see you in church.

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3: It's 2022. 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
0: And welcome back into the Country Music History Funhouse that is Kyle Petty's Back Then Again Country Countdown. Riding shotgun alongside the NASCAR legend, we're Charlie and Debbie. The passing of Queen Elizabeth. You and your family have been around an amazing collection of world leaders. Excluding presidents, who was the most interesting or impressive world leader that you've spent time with?
10: So I was fortunate hanging out with Felix Sabatis that... they would have a group here in Charlotte, and they had different world leaders that would come and give speeches.
11: Okay.
10: And talk to them. And I think that when they had, and they had Gorbachev, Kissinger came. Kissinger was incredibly interesting. But when they had Margaret Thatcher, and she was there, and we had an opportunity to spend some time with her and talk, she had had a son that had passed away racing. So she knew about racing.
0: Oh, wow.
10: She
0: wow.
10: knew about motorsports. She knew about a lot of stuff. And it was interesting just to sidebar and talk motorsports for a minute with someone who
11: was the Prime Minister of England
10: and had changed the world.
11: Wow.
10: And I'm always fascinated by that because what we do is ride around in circles. You know, we don't do anything. We just ride. We started a

0: line, we end at the same white line. We don't even go anywhere. And then you're able to spend time with people who, with one phone call, can change the lives of millions and millions of people. It's pretty impressive to hang out with people or to meet people like that.
1: Well, we've got quite the impressive collection of country music this week. And kicking off our list is a song that Taste of Country described as mixing influences of country with trap music. Up two from 22, this is Russell Dickerson with Jake Scott, and She Likes It. Number 20 on Kyle Petty's Back Then Again Country Countdown with Charlie and Debbie.
2: She likes it when

0: inside your soul.
1: Up a couple of spots from 21 and at its peak at 19 this week in 2022 is Lee Bryce and Soul on Kyle Petty's Back Then Again Country Countdown.
2: Don't know why I thought of you when I came across this survey. A new one by NBC reveals that the most stressful number of kids to have is, wait for it, 3. Other findings. 75% of moms say they put more stress on themselves than others do. And 8.5 out of 10 was the average stress level among moms.
3: Wow.
2: My friend, which of these statements is more accurate regarding the origin of your wife Morgan's stress? A, I wonder what those boys are up to. Or B, I wonder what Kyle is doing with those boys.
3: Okay, so here's the thing. She never wonders what the boys are up to, because without me, they have no leader. Okay? Understand that. I have to tell them what we're doing. So the other day she came in. The other day she came in, and we had moved the couch. The couch, the way our house is laid out, the couch is close to the dining room table. But we kept moving the couch in 6-inch increments. And we were seeing who could stand on the dining room table and jump the farthest to the couch. You know what I mean?
1: Sounds safe.
2: Did you participate in this?
3: Oh, I set it up.
1: Of course he did.
3: I set it up as a competition. It's a competition. It's hard. A 4-year-old can fling himself a long way. I'm just going to go ahead and say that. Lauren, we got to about 6.5 feet. Yeah. I want you to think about it.
2: Wow.
3: A 6 and a 4-year-old jumping 6.5 feet off a dining room table. It was phenomenal. I'm just training them for fraternity houses later on. That's all I'm doing.
1: Or the emergency rooms.
3: Well, we already got that ticket for that one.
2: What happened to the one who finally came up short and we called a halt to?
3: That's where we stopped. That's where we stopped. Once we get a bruise shin, we stop. Okay? That's the way it was.
1: If there's evidence that mom can see.
3: That's right. Then we're in trouble.
4: Number 18.
1: Leaping 5 spots from 23 this week in 2022 is the second single from Jordan Davis's Bluebird Days album. This is What My World Spins Around, number 18 on Kyle Petty's Back Then Again Country Countdown.

0: song with Luke Bryan, By Dirt, would win CMA Song of the Year this week in 2022. On its way to number one, Jordan Davis and What My World Spins Around is number 18.
1: Turn one this week is dead ahead. And on the other side, Jimmy Allen's tribute to his late father. As Kyle Petty's Back Then Again Country Countdown rolls on.
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21: With your Kicks Country forecast from the Weatherology Weather Center. Chance of rain showers today, otherwise cloudy skies expected. Daytime highs approaching 71. Northeasterly winds 5 to 10 miles per hour. Lows dip down to about 54. Tonight, partly cloudy skies. Chance of thunderstorms tomorrow. Highs around 80. More clouds than sun. That's your forecast. I'm Kix 101.1 meteorologist Laura Lockwood. Currently 56.
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0: The song is a tribute to Jimmy Allen's father, who passed away in 2019. This week in 2022, Down Home rises 3, 20-17 on Kyle Petty's Back Then Again Country Countdown with Charlie and Debbie.
1: A recent list came out, and it was of the most unexpected joys in an adult's life. Among the most popular answers, a delivery or repairman arriving in the scheduled time, finding a parking spot without driving around, and getting home just before it starts raining. What is one of the things that happens in your life that makes you say, yes?
2: So this shouldn't be a big deal, but since I live with three little boys, but finding the commode seat up is a yes moment. Okay? That's a yes moment.
1: That's a win for you.
2: That's a win for me. You know what? I have to agree with this. Finding a parking space is one of those little pleasures in life. And going to the airport from where I live, and there's like probably 10 or 12 lights between where I'm at and getting on 485, hitting every one of them green. That's a yes. If I can hit everyone, and I've done it like twice, and I'm like, good day. Good day for flying, baby. Good day. So hidden lights in green, but definitely finding a parking place.
0: Dustin Lynch describes our number 16 song as an account of an experience he had with a previous relationship. At its peak this week in 2022, here's Party Mode on Kyle Petty's Back Then Again Country Countdown with Charlie and Debbie.

0: Zach Brown refers to that one as a tip of the hat to the people who live out in the middle of nowhere, and they're happy being there. Moving from 19 this week in 2022 is Out in the Middle, number 15 on Kyle Petty's Back Then Again Country Countdown.
1: Now we're going live from the infield on Kyle Petty's Back Then Again Country Countdown with Charlie and Debbie.
2: The second single from the Zach Brown Band's album, You Get What You Give, is one of my all-time faves from them. Here's Colder Weather, live from the infield on Kyle Petty's Back Then Again Country Countdown with Charlie and Debbie.
3: She'd take Colorado if he'd take her with her.

0: Co-writer Wyatt Durrett explained it was inspired by a long-distance relationship strained by travel and timing. That's the Zach Brown Band and Colder Weather live from the infield.
1: I think we've talked about this privately, but whenever I'm out on the road, and I think you're the same way, I'm always fascinated by people who appear to live in the middle of nowhere. You've gotten to see much more of this with your charity ride. Have you ever thought to ask, I don't know, for lack of a better way, what are you doing out here? What's brought you out here? Why are you here? Have you ever gotten a good answer?
2: So here's the question. I'm going to say this. I've never asked. Now, I've met tons of people that are from somewhere in Utah or New Mexico or out that way, that in a town of 11, you know, in a town of single digits almost, and they live there. Or you're riding down the road and you look and there's a house. And it's the first house you've passed in 60 miles in a sweat. And you want to just knock on the door and say, how did you get here?
1: Yes.
2: You know what I mean? At the same time, I have a ton of fear to ask somebody who's living that far out. They may have done something in their past, and that's why they're out there. And I don't want them to think I know anything about that. And then I'm prying into their personal business, because if you live that far out,
0: right,
2: you don't want anybody
0: there's
2: prying
0: a
2: into
0: reason
2: your
0: you're
2: exactly
0: off grid.
2: So I back away and then just and move on down the road.
1: Or worse, they invite Cal Petty into their home. Sit down, let me tell you about it.
0: Yeah, because
1: and
0: they're
1: the
0: lonely.
1: That's the last time anybody sees or hears from Cal Petty.
2: Right. That's perfect.
3: Number 14.
0: Gabby Barrett moves three spots in the right direction this week in 2022, going from 17 to 14. Pick me up on Cal Petty's Back Then Again Country Countdown, which are Charlie and Debbie.

0: Taste of Country says Pick Me Up is both nostalgic and comforting. Like most Backroad songs, it feels as if the song itself is taking the wheel and we're all just along for the ride. This week in 2022, Gabby Barrett holds down the 14th rung on the ladder.
1: Turn two this week is coming up fast. And up next, an artist's personal struggles with right and wrong set to music. As Kyle Petty's Back Then Again Country Countdown races on.
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14: Here's your Kicks Country forecast from the Weatherology Weather Center. Chance of rain showers today. Otherwise, cloudy skies expected. Daytime highs approaching 71. Northeasterly winds 5 to 10 miles per hour. Lows dip down to about 54. Tonight, partly cloudy skies. Chance of thunderstorms tomorrow. Highs around 80. More clouds than sun. That's your forecast. I'm Kicks 101.1 meteorologist Laura Lockwood. Currently, it's 59 degrees.
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0: Jelly Roll's first single release to country music is about his personal struggles with quote-unquote right and wrong and drug addiction. 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
1: Your first three kids knew their dad as a race car driver. Your three little boys now have really no clue about that part of your life. If you were to ask them what their dad does for a living, what do you think they would say?
2: That's a great question. They know I'm on TV sometimes. You know what I mean? They know when I'm there. So they would probably say that I do TV. Now, Montgomery Lee, when she was in first grade and they asked her what I did for a living, she said I signed my name. I would sign autograph cards and stuff. So she just said I signed my name.
1: That's a great way to make a living.
2: That's a great answer. This is a great answer because it's kind of right. You know, you rode around one day a week and you signed your name 6 days a week. So that's kind of the way it was. But they would probably say TV. I think they're observant enough to think that.
0: Bailey Zimmerman's debut single is up 14 to 12 this week in 2022. Here's Fall in Love on Kyle Petty's Back Then Again Country Countdown.

0: Rising 2 from 13 is the song that would go on to be Luke Bryan's 30th number one. Country on number 11 this week in 2022.
1: And now there are just 10 songs with a chance at taking country music's checkered flag this week. 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

0: 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Top Gun Maverick and Avatar The Way of Water dominated the box office.
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2: 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Riley Green's grandfathers, both of whom are also credited as co-writers on the song. 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
3: 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This week, Jim in Demopolis, Alabama writes, Kyle, I know you've done a lot of live TV, but I've also seen you on the Earnhardt documentary that's on Prime and also that great NASCAR documentary on the USA Channel. Are there any great bloopers out there of you? Have you ever been present for a really funny moment that never made it to the final cut?
4: You know, that's a good question. Listen, we could just videotape this room.
0: Oh, I was just thinking, I could kick myself for not having a collection of bloopers in this room.
4: We could just videotape this room and the things that are said in here. But you know what? I can't think of any. But I'm sure I've been a part of a million at different times. I know I was in a... I'll say this: I was on a desk for a pre-race thing one time, and we did a little rehearsal. And one of the guys that was a regular on that said, "I'm going to talk about this," and he said what he was going to say. And then we had a guest, and the guest was sitting there, and the guest said, "I'll just follow up on that." So that was good. And then when we went to live TV, the guest said everything that the host had just said almost verbatim. And I wish you could have seen the host's face, because he had nothing. He had nothing at that time.
3: Because
4: he
3: just
4: used everything. And I was like, that was fascinating. I'm glad that wasn't me. And it was not a blooper, but if we could have zoomed in on the other guy's face, it would have been perfect.
0: Again, reach out anytime to ask Kyle that email address, backthenagain@goprn.com, or DM us on Instagram at KP Country Countdown.
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3: Jumping back into our countdown with the lead single from Justin Moore's Stray Dog album. Here's With a Woman You Love, number 8 this week in 2020.

0: tribute to Justin Moore's wife, Kate. 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
1: Another musical app in the books. That means we're another one closer to number one. And when we return, a Carrie Underwood song with a unique distinction as Kyle Petty's Back Then Again Country Countdown with Charlie and Debbie rolls on.
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17: Forecast from the Weatherology Weather Center. Chance of rain showers today, otherwise cloudy skies expected. Daytime highs approaching 71. Northeasterly winds 5 to 10 miles per hour. Lows dip down to about 54. Tonight, partly cloudy skies. Chance of thunderstorms tomorrow, highs around 80. More clouds than sun. That's your forecast. I'm KIX 101.1 meteorologist Laura Lockwood. Right now, 57.
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0: The only song on her Denim and Rhinestones album that Carrie Underwood had no hand in writing. Ghost Story rises from 8 to 7 this week in 2022 on Kyle Petty's Back Then Again Country Countdown with Charlie and Debbie.
1: Are there any good ghost stories in NASCAR or haunted tracks or garages?
2: So that's a really good question. And only one comes to mind, and it's Talladega. When they built Talladega, Talladega was built on an airstrip from, I think, World War II, where they built planes and did some stuff and did some stuff down in Alabama. And that supposedly had a lot of history of fatalities. And it came from that it was built on top of a Native American sacred ground, burial ground. And then they put the racetrack on top of that. And the first few races, and there's a lot of strange incidents that just happened at Talladega, from fatalities to accidents in the infield to people getting hurt to all the different kind of things.
0: To Kyle Petty breaking his leg.
2: Yeah, that's right. So it just began to grow that because it was built on Native American soil, that it was cursed or haunted. And I'm telling you, man, if you believe in conspiracy theorists, there's a good case for it. There's a really good case for it, but it's but that's kind of gone away in recent years. Nobody talks about it, but when they first did it back in the late 60s, early 70s, it was a scary place to go to.
0: Wow. We're hanging out in 2022 this week, and checking in at number 6 is Tyler Hubbard's first single after the breakup of Florida Georgia Line. Here's 5 Foot 9 on Kyle Petty's Back Then Again Country Countdown with Charlie and Debbie. Jay.

0: Up one from six and one away from its peak at number four. That's Ingrid Andress and Sam Hunt with Wishful Drinking. Number five on Kyle Petty's Back Then Again Country Countdown with Charlie and Debbie.
1: 2022 saw OpenAI publicly release ChatGPT, sparking a surge in artificial intelligence development. I'm sorry. I know I'm going to sound like a guy with tinfoil antlers coming out of his head here. I've seen too many Terminator movies. I try not to use AI as much as I possibly can. What about your house? You've got young ones coming up. AI started to creep into everyday petty life.
2: Listen, I'm looking for any intelligence, artificial or not. It doesn't make it. I'm looking for a sign of intelligence here. No. It has not. And I say that. So with Overton and Cotton in the van, and it's funny, I'm sure there's moments that something's on TV, but we have cut TV down to hardly anything. They don't have pads. We don't let them play with iPhones. It's crazy, but when we're, I don't have encyclopedias, but I have some reference books and stuff. So when they'll ask about stuff, I'll go get a book and I'll show them it's in a book. It's in a book, not in a tablet, not on a page, not at a thing. You got to go through a book to find it. And it's fascinating because when the World Cup was playing, they really got into the World Cup. And every time you would bring up a player when they were, I'd let them watch it on TV. And every time a player, they would go to a book that had all the rosters of the players and find that person. Not look at up on a pad, not look somewhere else. So I've tried to keep them away from it for now as much as possible. So they develop their own intelligence. And once they have their own intelligence, then they can understand how to use artificial intelligence. But you've got to have your own intelligence first.
0: Wow, very responsible parenting.
3: Number four.
0: First unveiled on TikTok in July of 2021. This week in 2022, Mitchell Tenpenny's Truth About You falls from 1 to 4 on Kyle Petty's Back Then Again Country Countdown with Charlie and Debbie. Yeah.

0: We mentioned that Mitchell Tenpenny first released that song on TikTok in 21. In just 3 days, it garnered 2.5 million views. That's a wow. This week in 2022, Truth About You drops out of the top spot on the countdown and settles in at number 4.
1: We're barreling into turn 4, running 3 wide. Who takes country music's drive into victory lane this week? The answer is next, as Kyle Petty's Back Then Again Country Countdown with Charlie and Debbie races to the finish.
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18: Here's your Kicks Country forecast from the Weatherology Weather Center. Chance of rain showers today, otherwise cloudy skies expected. Daytime highs approaching 71. Northeasterly winds 5 to 10 miles per hour. Lows dip down to about 54. Tonight, partly cloudy skies. Chance of thunderstorms tomorrow. Highs around 80. More clouds than sun. That's your forecast. I'm Kicks 101.1 meteorologist Laura Lockwood. Right now, 57.

0: In the not-too-distant future, that song would enjoy a 10-week stay atop the chart, setting a new record for the longest-running number one single, surpassing Lone Star's Amazed and Alan Jackson and Jimmy Buffett's It's 5 O'Clock Somewhere, which each spent 8 weeks at the top. FYI, that record would later be tied in February 24 by Nate Smith's World on Fire. That's Morgan Wallen and U-Proof number three this week in 2022 on Kyle Petty's Back Then Again Country Countdown with Charlie and Debbie.
1: Let's see what your answer is here. Looking back, fill in the blank. Morgan had you at...
2: The Laminating Machine.
3: Okay. How about that? That's a great answer. So the first time I ever saw Morgan, she was standing at a laminating machine, laminating things. And I walked in into the Kyle Petty Charity Ride office, and I walked in, and she was laminating some copies and some things to go on the charity ride. She was working there then, and I had never met her. And walked in, and she was standing there, and she turned around and looked at me, and she said, excuse me, can I help you? And I said, yes. I said, do you know where the lady that ran the ride at the time is? And she said, she's gone to lunch, but I'm sure if you just take a seat and wait for her, she'll be back in about 10 or 15 minutes. And I said, okay, I'll take a seat. So I sat down a minute, and I realized she had no clue that I was Kyle Petty. And then it was the Kyle Petty charity
0: and
3: ride.
0: And now you're leaning into that.
3: Yeah, so now I'm messing with her. But that's it. She had me at the laminating machine. Once I realized that, she had me.
1: Wow.
0: Cole Swindell holds steady for another week at number two with an homage of sorts to a monster Joe DiMassina song. This is She Had Me at Heads Carolina on Kyle Petty's Back Then Again Country Countdown with Charlie and Debbie.

0: lyrical and melodic references to Joni Messina's 1996 debut single, Heads Carolina, Tails California. And in a really cool happening, Messina joined Cole Swindell on stage at the CMA Awards show to sing She Had Me at Heads Carolina. Number two this week in 2022 on Kyle Petty's Back Then Again Country Countdown.
1: A new survey by Turtle Wax reveals that 73% of singles believe the way someone takes care of their car reflects how well they take care of themselves. Other findings: the biggest icks when it comes to a messy car, trash on the floor, lingering bad odors, and leftover food or drinks. Now, it is a long-established fact that you and a messy car are somewhat synonymous.
2: True.
1: That being said, when you get into someone else's car, do you get judgmental on their car's cleanliness?
2: So first, 73% of singles don't have cars or drive.

0: the driver's seat, walk around to the passenger seat, and he kept his golf shoes in the floorboard of the passenger seat. He would sit down in the passenger seat on that side of the car, take his shoes off, put them in the floorboard, put his golf shoes on, get his clubs out of the trunk, then he'd go play. When he'd come back, reverse that, put the golf shoes in. After months of those golf shoes being in the floor and it getting hot and cold and humidity and maybe a spilt Coca-Cola every now and then or something, grass would begin to grow in the right side floorboard and in the floor mat. And you would get new grass that would come up. And that's how often...
1: Just stop it. Yes. Grass was literally... You hadn't just been joking about this these years.
0: No. Grass would... Yeah. Okay, you play golf. Yes. You know how they're always reseeding and always throwing seed at a golf... So there's always seed packed up under your golf shoes. And these were steel cleats. Remember, this is old school steel cleats. There would be enough dirt and enough grass and enough moisture to germinate these seeds.
2: It's a terrarium.
0: Yeah, that's exactly right. So I have no problem with crawling in somebody's car and them having plants growing around or have trash in the back seat. I just have no problem with it.
2: It's a science experiment. Leaping from three this week in 2022 is what Taste of Country called Luke Combs' first bedroom song. Here's The Kind of Love We Make, number one on Kyle Petty's Back Then Again Country Countdown with Charlie and Debbie.

0: for this week in 2022. Kyle Petty's Back Then Again Country Countdown is produced and engineered by John J.T. Tillman and is a presentation of the Performance Racing Network and Beasley Media Group.
1: 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On Kyle Petty's Back Then Again Country Countdown with Charlie and Debbie.
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Kenny Chesney, Bar at the End of the World. It's JW here with you on this Sunday morning. Hope you're having a great weekend. Thanks for tuning in. A rainy one today. It's going to be kind of like that the whole week. But cooler temperatures, that's what I'm looking forward to. Luke Bryan right now, a song called Country, and she knows it. You'll find it right here because it's Iowa's best country on Kix 101.1.

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0: Dan and Shay with their song Say So. I'm JW. On this Sunday morning, 11:18 and 60 outside the Kix studios. 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We'll start coverage here at 1. Green flag set to drop after 2. Looks like weather out there in Illinois going to hold out good for that race. Full weather forecast is on the way right here. It's Iowa's Best Country on Kix 101.1.
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8: Here's your Kix Country forecast from the Weatherology Weather Center. Slight chance of rain showers today. Otherwise, more clouds than sun. High temperatures reach up to 71. Northeast winds 5 to 10 miles per hour. Partly cloudy tonight, 54. Cloudy skies with a few peaks of sun tomorrow. Chance of thunderstorms. Daytime highs approaching 80. That's your forecast. I'm Kix 101.1 meteorologist Laura Lockwood. Currently, it's 57 degrees.
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0: Ian Munzik and Love is Blind. JW here with you on this Sunday morning, 11:38 and 58 degrees outside the Kick Studios. Rainy, cloudy day is what we're going to expect today. Highs level off around 71 for this afternoon. Monday, high of 80 with a chance for scattered storms. Monday night, 65, and those storms and rain hanging around pretty much all through the week. We'll see a chance of rain. Eric Church on the way, hell of a heart. Joe DiMassina with Message in the Bottle. We got NASCAR action coming up with the Enjoy Illinois 300. 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

0: Jody, Messina, and Message in a Bottle. I'm JW here with you on this Sunday morning, 11:48, 58 outside the Kick Studios. Full weather forecast on the way. NASCAR action coming up today at 1 o'clock. And John Party on the way next with Heartache Medication. 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

0: Thunderstorms, daytime highs approaching 80. That's your forecast. I'm Kix 101.1 meteorologist Laura Lockwood. Currently, it's 57 degrees.
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0: Bella Langley and Morgan Wallen with I Can't Love You Anymore. JW here with you on this Sunday afternoon, 12:20, 58 degrees outside the Kick Studios. For the forecast is on the way. Scott and McCreary coming up after the break. U Time and Jelly Roll with Hands Up. 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
9: Here's your Kicks Country forecast from the Weatherology Weather Center. Slight chance for showers this afternoon. Otherwise, overcast skies. Highs level off around 71. Winds out of the northeast, 5 to 10 miles per hour. Lows dip down to about 54 tonight. Chance of thunderstorms tomorrow. Daytime highs approaching 80. Mainly cloudy skies expected. That's your forecast. I'm Kicks 101.1 meteorologist Laura Lockwood. Right now, it's 59 degrees.
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0: Shane Proffitt with Long Live Country. I'm JW here with you on this Sunday afternoon. NASCAR action coming up with the Enjoy Illinois 300. Coverage starting here at 1 o'clock. Got Low Cash up next with Wrong Hearts. 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
3: Here's your Kix Country forecast from the Weatherology Weather Center. Slight chance for showers this afternoon. Otherwise, overcast skies. Highs level off around 71. Winds out of the northeast, 5 to 10 miles per hour. Lows dip down to about 54 tonight. Chance of thunderstorms tomorrow. Daytime highs approaching 80. Mainly cloudy skies expected. That's your forecast. I'm Kix 101.1 meteorologist Laura Lockwood. Currently, it's 59 degrees.
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0: able to exit, like trying to find that combination of being tight enough to get in the corner fast, but, you know, rolling speed. It's the same as everywhere. You know, you deal with loose in, loose off, tight middle. How do you fix those three pieces? And, you know, so it's just a balance of both. But each end is kind of a, it's like you're compromising. You're not going to be great in each end because they're so different. So it's do I want to be lights out in three and four and just live through one and two, or vice versa, or just okay on both ends? So you're always kind of picking and choosing your battles at that place.
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2: Intense inches predict outcomes. Momentum earned three and four wide. The 1.5-mile blink in this what-just-happened-pivotal postseason battleground is back. 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
2: Joey Logano leads the field down pit road. Some teams who already pitted have stayed out. We'll get all of that info to you, but right now, let's see what happens with the action on pit road. Jason Toy.
4: First pit stall goes to Alex Bowman. He's going to hit this mark first. Carson Hocevar about six stalls ahead. No adjustments hitting for Hocevar. Set pretty happy with the race car. Just wants to fire off better. Four tires, Sunoco field for him. Tyler Reddick back in for the sixth time so far here this afternoon. Ty Gibbs is in. Christopher Bell is in. All four tires in Sunoco fuel for this first time for some of these drivers, Steve Post.
5: Chase Elliott is in. Four tires Sunoco racing fuel for Chase Elliott. Same Ryan Blaney. Joey Logano, the very first pit box. He reported that his car was a little bit tight center. He loses a couple of spots off from pit road. Christopher Bell's going to win the race off from pit road. Kyle Larson pretty happy with his race car there. Four tires Sunoco racing fuel as well for Larson.
1: There are several drivers that stayed out on the racetrack, including Brad Keselowski and John Hunter Nemechek. Christopher Bell, the first off the pit lane, along with Ty Gibbs. Connor Zilich gained 11 spots on pit road. Eric Jones and Joey Logano, the top five off the pit lane, will reset the field for you as we get set for stage two coming up.
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1: One penalty on the pit lane last time by A.J. Allmendinger. Too fast, and we'll have to restart at the tail end of the field. When we do go under the green flag, some new faces toward the front. 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From Worldwide Technology Raceway, this is the Motor Racing Network, the voice of NASCAR.
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2: Several drivers stayed out. In fact, the top 10 did. Brad Keselowski is now the leader of the Enjoy Illinois 300. John Hunter Nemechek runs in second. Third is Daniel Suarez, Chase driver. He is the first one among them. William Byron is fourth. Denny Hamlin is fifth. Sixth, Todd

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2: We talked about the lead growing before the break. Well, that is changing and changing pretty rapidly. What was 3 seconds is down to 2.2 between race leader Kyle Larson and a fast closing Joey Logano. We'll pick up that battle for position with 17 laps to go here in stage two when we come back. From Worldwide Technology Raceway, this is the Motor Racing Network, the voice of NASCAR.
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2: Kyle Larson continues the lead now by just 2.1 seconds. Larson in some heavy lap traffic about to overhaul Noah Gregson and Zane Smith just in front of him off of turn number 4. That's allowing Joey Logano to close in with 13 laps to go in stage 2. Let's pause 10 seconds for station identification on the Motor Racing Network.
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8: Just past the halfway point of this race, we have 14 laps to go in stage number 2. So far, we've been slowed 7 times for the Hardys caution. A lot of incidents early on in this race. 4 different drivers have led this race with 3 lead changes. Kyle Larson and Joey Logano have each led 47 laps. Larson as the leader right now is continuing to stretch that out. Brad Keselowski out front for 18 laps. Ross Chastain has led 15 laps. And speaking of Ross Chastain, we are likely going to see him on pit road pretty soon. It is actually now his 80th lap that he has been on this tank of Sunoco fuel.
2: Due on the pit lane here in the next couple of circuits, just lost the 3rd spot to Brad Keselowski. Ryan Blaney is closing in from 5th. Then it's Josh Berry, Denny Hamlin, Ryan Preece hanging tough in the top 10. Off sequence in 8th, Tyler Reddick and Chase Briscoe. They've been in a good battle the last 2 laps as well for 9th and 10th as we are under our longest green flag run of the day at 61 laps after a halting start to this event. 7 caution flags for 31 laps, most of those coming in the very first stage of the race. And Brad, we're talking about Ross Chastain. He peels off the racetrack over in turn 3.
8: He is taking that access road with his Busch Light Chevrolet, and he's about to slow it down to 40 miles per hour. That is the speed limit when they actually get onto pit lane, and this is going to be a pit stop after he had last pitted on lap number 48. We're on lap 129 of this race, and here comes Ross Chastain down to you, Steve Post, as the crew is ready to go.
9: Matthew Simmons is the tire carrier. He has got those tires around to the right side. Michael Roberts and Ken Pozega are the right side tire changers. Right side only. They got a tear off halfway off the windshield. It's half off, half on. 2 tires, Sunoco Racing Fuel. The call by Brandon McSwain for Ross Chastain.
2: Now that tear off.
10: Trouble turn 1 into the outside wall. Hard goes.

0: 2/10 of a second yesterday. It's a good race car, but a pretty darn good driver behind the wheel as he has led a race high 84 laps today, trying to get this one to the finish 45 laps from now. Still Keselowski keeping him within striking distance.
1: Keselowski again about six car lengths behind Joey Logano, this time off turn number two. Best battle inside of the top 10 is outside of the top five as Kyle Larson makes a pass on his Hendrick teammate Alex Bowman.
2: Kyle Larson continues to charge forward after having to make that pit stop a few cautions ago. He is now around Alex Bowman. Next car on the checklist for him, his other Hendrick teammate. It's Chase Elliott that ahead.
3: 43 laps to go in the Enjoy Illinois 300. Joey Logano leads Brad Keselowski, Christopher Bell, Carson Hocevar, Ty Gibbs, your top five.
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3: Under the Hardys caution now for the 13th time at Worldwide Technology Raceway. In front of you, Tim Catalfamo.
1: Well, Noah Gregson found the wall going into turn number one, very similar to what appeared to have happened to Ryan Blaney earlier in the race. As he went by me, the right side of the car was all torn up after he got the fence in turn number one. The right front tire also had a miniature fire that was billowing from underneath of that right front tire. Noah Gregson, though, has made it to pit road.
3: Yeah, his car continues around. We'll find out what this does to the pit strategy as we have 41 laps to go from Worldwide Technology Raceway. This is the Motor Racing Network, the voice of NASCAR.
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0: Is this the caution where we see some of the drivers that have stayed out since lap 159 come in? I know there's a lot of fuel conservation out there among the race leaders, including Joey Logano and Brad Keselowski, Christopher Bell. Drivers that don't have to worry about that. Kyle Larson last in at lap 179, running in the seventh spot. Josh Berry gained a bunch of ground during that last green flag run up into the top 10. He also pitted on lap 171, so they're good to go to the end, but how many are willing to gamble? As we talked earlier, they're on the outer edge of the fuel window.
3: Steve Post, body language tells us a lot. Right now, body language says that these crews are ready to go, but sometimes that also means that you just don't want to let your neighbor know what you're doing. What are you hearing down on pit road?
17: Precisely, Brad. You're absolutely accurate, and the sitting duck is Paul Wolf, crew chief for

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1: Kicks Country Weather! Forecast from the Weatherology Weather Center. Lows dip down to about 53 tonight under partly cloudy skies, winds out of the east around 5 miles per hour. Thunderstorms likely tomorrow, high of 74, cloudy. Cloudy skies tomorrow night, thunderstorms likely, lows level off around 66. That's your forecast. I'm Kix 101.1 meteorologist Laura Lockwood. Currently 60.
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